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When do you need to smile most? Well, once in the morning. That's why Steve Franklin has you covered. My radio brother from another mother puts up the 720 funny for you every weekday morning. And here in the afternoon, we give you a little break to smile.

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1: I did date a woman recently who was a lot younger than me. She was 25 years old, which makes her 4 or 5 Olympics younger than me. The summer ones. And it didn't bother me that she didn't know there was 2 George Bush presidents. Like, she's not a political scientist. She thought Zemo was a Disney character, which is a common mistake. But here's where I draw the line. She didn't know who Bruce Springsteen was. And at first I was like, maybe it's a generational thing because of our age, but then I just figured out, she's an idiot. And here's how I know. I have an autographed picture in my apartment where I'm standing between a man and a woman. She goes right up to the picture. She goes, "Your parents are so cute." I'm like, "No. The woman on the left is Sheryl Crow, and the man on the right is Stevie Wonder." She's like, "Oh, is he that famous magician?" I'm like, "Yeah. I hope he makes you disappear." So I had to dump her, and I did it by text because I'm a wuss. And she wrote back, "Don broke my heart in a million pieces. Should have seen it coming, wish I had telekinesis." So I wrote back, "Telekinesis is a great power to have, and that kind of rhyme, but it wouldn't help you here." She wrote back, "I know what it means. I used it efficiently." So I wrote back, "Telekinesis is the psychic ability to move physical objects without touching them. And you don't know how to use the word efficiently." She wrote back, "Hater." Those are lyrics from LMFAO. They're right. So I wrote back, "LMFAO are 2 wannabe rappers with a combined IQ of 37.5. They have a song called Shots where 99% of the lyrics are the words shots. Don't use them as your dictionary." She wrote back, "Die alone, loser." I'm like, see, that's an efficient text. So. Smart girl. Maybe she has telekinesis.
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0: 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Glad to be on board, gearing up for the K-Bear commercial free zone, courtesy of Young's Gear. We've got Casey Musgraves in there. Tim McGraw's going to throw back for us, and we'll kick it off with Thomas Rhett after we check the cars and pay a couple bills.
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1: Sporadic slowness on Minnesota Drive between Spinard and Northern Lights. Expect slowness on the Seward Highway from 36 down to the Ingra Gamble split. Northern Lights bumper to bumper eastbound from Princeton Way down to UAA Drive. Croson Law Group, Time Saver Traffic.
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9: I'm Mary Peltola. 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
1: Boy, didn't you pick a good week for relatives to be up from the lower 48. More sun tomorrow and on Friday with highs then near 70, overnight lows in the 50s. As we get back to Alaska's hottest country with Jason Aldean on K-Bear.

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1: Sporadic slowness on Minnesota Drive between Spinard and Northern Lights. Expect slowness on the Seward Highway from 36 down to the Ingra Gamble split. Northern Lights bumper to bumper eastbound from Princeton Way down to UAA Drive. 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
11: Got sun on the way again tomorrow and Friday, with highs Friday headed to 70. Gotta love that. Overnight lows remaining near 50 as we get back to Alaska's hottest country with Corey Kent and Co. Wetzel on K-Bear.

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0: K-Bear 104.1, Alaska's hottest country, and Ford on board with some country music news for your Wednesday. GOTV says Keith Urban has allegedly turned to retail therapy in small days following his split from Nicole Kidman. A source says he's just dropped a small fortune to get ready for his tour. Jordan Davis telling CountryNow.com his secret addiction is Sour Patch Kids candies. He says, Sour Patch, that's my like. Sour Patch Kids is my go-to. But they have to be in the boxes, because if they're in the bag, I'm eating the whole bag. And Jason Aldean and his band talk about his song, Don't Tell On Me.
1: When that thing comes off the top and it's just got the big stabs, bah, bah, bah, yeah. Bah. You know, it's just a... It's a calling card for that song, which is really cool. And, you know, and I'll give you credit, too, like how you deliver songs. Like, you are a master of that, too. And it's really cool. And there is something magical about this group that's sitting here. Like, when you guys get in a room together, like, for whatever reason, like, something really cool, unique, and different always comes out of that. You know what I mean? And it's never the same thing. It's always a different vibe or something, like a different feel or...
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8: I'm Mary Peltola. 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I approve this message because it's time to show D.C. what Alaska First looks like.
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1: Speed up, checking in. I am officiating my first wedding on Saturday. I'm a little bit nervous. I don't get nervous very often, but I want to make sure it's done right. I'd like to officiate more someday. A wedding objection is one of those things that's supposed to stop an illegal marriage. These days, it mostly sounds like the setup for a reality show and one very angry mother-in-law. We'll get into that next.

0: New country, loud trucks, real Alaska. 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Everybody knows that old wedding line, if anyone objects, speak now or forever hold your peace. And most of us assume it's just ceremonial at this point, you know, like the emergency instructions on an airplane. We know they're there, but nobody's expecting action. Then I found a thread of people sharing real wedding objections. And wow, like one bride's aunt stood up and said she didn't want the family continuing with that man. Another wedding got interrupted by a lightning strike right up the objection part. That's less an objection and more a message from the universe. But my favorite, a groom's ex crashed the ceremony declaring her love. Before anyone could process it, the groom's mother grabbed her by the hair and dragged her out the door without saying a word. Just handle the situation like airport security with a personal grudge. And then there was the woman who stood up and calmly said, "He's still married to me and our son is in the car." See, that's exactly what the tradition was for. Not cold feet, not drama, not your cousin deciding this is the moment to share feelings. It was to stop things like bigamy. Although, if you're waiting until the wedding ceremony to mention the groom already has a wife, we've got bigger scheduling issues than the reception.
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1: 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It seems like now even breathing comes with a convenience fee. 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Remember those things that used to be normal but now seem like a luxury? 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

0: 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Everything is so expensive now. Stuff we used to call normal life has been rebranded as luxury living. I'll give you an example. Veterinary care. That's not a bill. That's a hostage negotiation with a golden retriever. Red meat? Better enjoy that steak like it's your anniversary. House repairs. One guy looks at your sink and suddenly you're financing a small boat. 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

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Turns out we're getting a lot more. 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
1: I think we all knew this day was coming. It wasn't a matter of if Florida Georgia Line got back together. It was a matter of how long they could keep pretending they weren't going to. CMA Fest last week. You heard this. It's been out a few days. Tyler Hubbard and Brian Kelly made a surprise appearance, walked in singing Round Here. The crowd lost its mind. Tyler told everybody, "It feels so good to be here with my brother," which is country music code for, "We've officially moved on from whatever awkward group text drama happened." Then he laid it out pretty simply. God is good. Life is short. Then the line everyone was waiting for. Your boys, we back, baby. And honestly, nobody should be surprised. Country music loves to come back almost as much as it loves songs about trucks, breakups, and trucks after breakups. The real shock would have been if Florida Georgia Line stayed retired forever. That's about as believable as me saying I'm only going into Target for one thing. That's your breakdown.
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3: 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He's on the show in minutes. 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

0: K-Bear 104.1, Alaska's hottest country. Flow State from Keith Urban is out on Friday. Keith on the show with us right now. 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
1: It's interesting because I've always said this every time we talked, you know, around album cycles, is Keith Urban, the brand, feels like you're pushing country forward. You always have a way to evolve. This looks backward in a really fun way, because it's taking songs from

0: decades ago and making them brand new again. Did revisiting those unlock anything in particular creative for you? Like, oh, I could do this completely different than the original, or did you try to stay true to the original sound as intended? I mean, obviously you're putting your own spin on it.
1: Yeah, I think what I learned from doing it, and why it kind of found me, like these songs found me, and the record had a life of its own. And I think why that happened was that so much of this music is actually deep in the DNA of my songwriting, and I wasn't consciously aware of it. So, you know, for example, songs like "Till Summer Comes Around" or "Kiss a Girl" or "Sweet Thing" or some of these singles that I've had over the years, they're not far removed from these kinds of songs. And I realized that if you took a huge amount of country influence, like my father's record collection and all of the things that I was growing up with, singer-songwriter music, and then a lot of this 70s, 80s soft rock, yacht rock stuff, and threw it all together with a live energy, you'd end up with what I do. You know, it's deep in the DNA of my songwriting, and I think that's why this record started to feel so organic right from the very beginning.
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1: Looking ahead the next couple of weeks, we've got Chris Young checking in. We've got Josh Ross on the show. And for the first time ever, Shaboozy is going to be with us in a couple of weeks. Questions for any of those three, be sure to DM me at BW Radio.

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0: 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Jason Aldean starts us off with Don't Tell On Me.
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3: Coming up, science says your kid laughing like a tiny maniac may actually be a good thing. Finally, chaos with peer review. Next.

0: This is K-Bear 104.1. You know the expression, laughter is the best medicine? Well, it turns out that's good news because it might actually be. Your insurance deductible would like a word with that. A new study says when kids laugh, their brains are actually building skills for creativity, memory, and emotional health. So apparently when your child is giggling uncontrollably at the word butt, that's not immaturity, that's neuroscience. Fancy, expensive neuroscience. Laughter also lowers stress hormones and boosts all the good stuff like dopamine, serotonin, endorphins, even oxytocin. I think I've said that right. That helps parents and kids bond. Basically, joyful play helps kids feel safe and happy, and honestly, adults too. So today, laugh more, play more, be ridiculous on purpose. Your brain needs it, and frankly, so do the rest of us.
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0: Hudson Westbrook had a huge breakthrough hit with House Again. He is back with Painted You Pretty. 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

0: 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So I saw this thing blowing up online about a supposed gas station scam called the screw method. It's B-Dub. The claim is somebody jams a screw into the gas pump, so when you're done filling up, the machine never realizes the transaction ended. Then the next person rolls up, fills their tank, and somehow it charges it to your card. Sounds terrifying and also like something your cousin shares on Facebook right after posting, "I do not give permission for Meta to use my photos." Turns out, according to Snopes and multiple news reports, there's no evidence the scam actually works or even happened at all. And honestly, that's the real scam these days. Not somebody stealing your gas money. It's somebody stealing your attention with made-up stories designed to get clicks, shares, and a whole lot of angry comments. By all means, stay alert. Just remember, not everything on the internet is true. I think Abraham Lincoln said that.
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1: The countdown to Flow State is on. Keith Urban's Yacht Rock album drops on Friday, and I know I'll be checking that out all weekend long. I feel like, you know, it's finally feeling like summer consistently in most places. So, yeah, Yacht Rock, gonna take a front seat for a while. Flow State, Keith Urban out Friday. He's on the show tomorrow.

They said it would never happen. Then 50,000 country fans got a surprise. It felt a little like seeing your ex walk into a party looking better than ever. That's next to The Breakdown, brought to you by Eggland's Best. Better taste, better nutrition, better eggs.

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1: Well, file this under least shocking surprise of the year. Florida Georgia Line made their return at CMA Fest. And honestly, we've all been kind of waiting for this moment. You can only hear they're doing their own thing so many times before somebody eventually says, hey, want to go sing around here again? Crowd lost its mind as they walked out together Thursday night. You saw it all over the internet. And Tyler Hubbard hit everybody right in the field saying, hey, it feels so good to be here with my brother. Then he gave the crowd three messages. God is good, life is short, and your boys, we back, baby. And look, country music loves a comeback almost as much as it loves a truck song. So whether you're excited, skeptical, or already digging through old playlists from 2014, one thing's clear. The Bro Country Kings just kicked the saloon doors back open. That's your break.
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2: 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He's a little slow sometimes.
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0: 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We're going to count them all down and find out together this weekend. I'll see you for all the hits on the Country Top 40 with Fitz right here. 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

0: It's time to get out and wet a line in the Great Land. Listen every Thursday and Friday in both the morning and afternoon for the Fishing Report. We'll give you information on updated openings, closures, bait rules, water conditions, and of course, where the fish are and what they're biting. 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
1: About the time we turned 12, we went to him and said, "Hey, Dad, we want some guitars. 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
8: 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Good morning, I'm Steve Franklin with the Daily Almanac. It's June 11th. It's the 162nd day of the year. There's only 203 days left to go this year. We are celebrating National Corn on the Cob Day. It's also National Hot Rod Day, because back on this date in 1895, the very first auto race took place. Wonder how fast they went. Probably not very fast back in 1895. It's also National German Chocolate Cake Day. And back on this date in 96, Garth Brooks set a fanfare record by signing autographs for 23 hours straight. That is a lot of signing autographs. My gosh, 23 hours. And don't forget, Dad's Day is 10 days away. Make sure you get him something. Sunrise at 4:18, setting at 11:40. That's 19 hours and 21 minutes of daylight. That's a gain of about 2 minutes. We're still gaining daylight for a couple more weeks anyway. If it's your birthday today, you're sharing your birthday with Jacques Cousteau. He was born on this date in 1910. He passed away in 97. Also, Gene Wilder's birthday is today. He was born in 1933. Sad to see him go, too. Sadie Robertson is 29. Shia LaBeouf is 40 today. Dawson Creek, he's Joshua Jackson from Dawson's Creek. He's 48. Hugh Laurie is 67. Peter Dinklage from Game of Thrones, he's 57. Dr. Oz is 66 today. Joe Montana is 70. Peter Bergman from All My Children, he's 73. Frank Beard, the drummer of ZZ Top, is 77. And Adrienne Barbeau, oh, I had the hots for her when I was a kid. She is 81 today. She's old.
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10: 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Sunny with a high near 68 and light winds. Mostly clear this evening. Overnight low drops down to around 50. Southwest winds 5 to 10 miles per hour. Sunshine again on Friday with a high at around 73 and calm winds.
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0: Alaska's hottest country, KBR 104.1. Good morning, I'm Steve Franklin. Here's what's trending in the news. Well, the Taylor and Travis wedding supposedly is still going to happen at Madison Square Garden. It's going to be one of the most expensive weddings of all time. They're going to rent out the Madison Square Garden for 3 nights. And it's $1 million a day to rent out MSG, which is crazy. But elite wedding planner, her name is Sonal Shah, says the price could reach over $20 million when you factor in production, security, catering, entertainment, and decor. That's a lot of money. Well, the World Cup has started. And on Friday, the first game with U.S. and Canada will be taking place. And fans of soccer are starting to name their kids after the World Cup. Parents are naming their kids FIFA, or is it FIFA? Whatever. That's a crazy name for a kid. Also, Buzz, which is in honor of a player, one of the soccer teams. Also, Bafana in Mexico. Great names for kids. Your kids are going to hate you. And this TikToker influencer has gone viral because she's an idiot. She swallowed her AirPods because she thought they were her vitamins. Yeah, poison control told her, hey, you know what? What goes in must come out. Well, they did an x-ray, and they found that her AirPods were no longer in her system. It took her body 4 days to pass her AirPods. Do you think she rinsed them off and kept using them? I hope not. She better have thrown those away. That's what's trending in the news today.
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0: Alaska's hottest country, KBR 104.1. Good morning, I'm Steve Franklin. Here's what's trending in celebrity news. So Travis Kelce is completely off limits. Don't you ever say that you have the hots for Travis Kelce, because Taylor Swift fans will go nuts. Supermodel Jenna Sims was doing an interview recently, and she's married to a professional golfer, Brooks Koepka. Anyway, during the interview, she said that she was so excited to get to meet Travis because Travis Kelce's her hall pass. She was saying that her husband knows that. And, yeah, Travis is her hall pass. And, oh, my God, the fans went insane. The comments were just blowing up. Most of them were saying, hey, you need to keep that crap to yourself and never say that in an interview. So whatever you do, don't tell anybody that you would love to hook up with Travis Kelce, because, nope, Taylor Swift fans will probably stab you in the liver. Well, Vin Diesel was recently a subject of a death hoax online. There was a post that went crazy on Instagram saying that he died a car crash. Well, he did not. Vin Diesel is alive and well, so don't worry. Can't believe everything you read on the internet. Jennifer Lopez has got a new romantic comedy. It's called Office Romance, and right now it's the number one movie on Netflix. It got over 21 million views during the first weekend that it started streaming last week. And that is your celebrity gossip for today.
1: 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It's now between Chugiak and Eagle River on the inbound Glen. 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
10: Sunny with a high near 68 and light winds. Mostly clear this evening. Overnight low drops down to around 50. Southwest winds 5 to 10 miles per hour. Sunshine again on Friday with a high at around 73 and calm winds.
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0: 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If your parents are getting tired of you being a single adult, well, be careful, because parents in Japan are starting to do something different. They're holding singles events for their unmarried adult children. That's right. They're renting out hotels and inviting all the single women and men to show up so they can meet their single adult child. It's taken off in Japan, and other countries are starting to do it. It hasn't yet caught on in North America. God, I hope not. Can you imagine? It's bad enough when your mom goes, "You really need to meet Becky. She's really nice. She goes to our church, blah, blah, blah. Yeah, that never works out. I don't need my mom hooking me up on a date. That would suck." But I can't imagine being in a room full of singles at a hotel convention. Thanks, Mom and Dad, but I'll pass.
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2: Our no-ticket Thursday zone has expanded. It's now between Chugiak and Eagle River on the inbound Glen. Croson Law Group, time saver traffic.
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0: KBR 104.1. Good morning. I'm Steve Franklin. If you just graduated from college and you're having trouble finding jobs, well, you probably would have liked to have heard this list before you signed up for going to college. According to Finance Buzz, these are the most useless college degrees that employers don't care about. I agree with some of these. Others, like, I'm like, really? Some of the degrees on this list: performing arts degree. Yeah, film, video, and photography arts. Now, if you're going to be a movie producer, wouldn't it make sense to have a degree in film or videography? You'd think so. Music degrees? Nope. Don't get you anywhere. Culinary arts? I disagree. 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No, no, no. 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

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All you got to do is go to listentothebear.com and enter your name. 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You can enter every day until right before Father's Day when we pick a winner. 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Would be kind of nice. Instead of just buying him a tie for Father's Day, maybe buy him something better with $1,000. Maybe you can take him to dinner. Or better yet, you could fill his gas tank up.

0: at least a couple of times with $1,000. 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We want to hook you up. We want to put some green in your pocket.
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1: Sunny with a high near 68, light winds. Mostly clear this evening. Overnight low drops down to around 50. Southwest winds 5 to 10 miles per hour. Sunshine again on Friday with a high at around 73 and calm winds.
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0: KBR 104.1, time for some food news. Will Starbucks fans? The S'mores Frappuccino is returning to Starbucks on June 30th. This drink blends marshmallows, chocolate, and coffee. Doesn't it need like some sort of graham cracker syrup or something to taste like a s'more? You would think so. But anyway, people love it, and it's coming back June 30th. And there's a cafe in Austin, Texas that's making Twinkies healthy for you. That's right. They make Twinkies with corn. Interesting. It's also made with other natural ingredients. Their yellow corn Twinkie is filled with orange buttercream. They also have a blue corn Twinkie stuffed with chocolate ganache. Both are topped with a frosting drizzle. Doesn't sound healthy to me, but they say it's healthier. Probably shouldn't eat these either. Or real Twinkies. Yeah, they're bad for you.
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0: I love the diversity here. I go to a big church in Fairfield, California, a very diverse church. And if you're not comfortable in a church like that, don't worry about heaven. You're not going. No, that's what heaven's going to be like. All of God's children around the throne speaking Spanish. It's going to be beautiful. Come on, he named his son Jesus. That was in the book. He didn't name him Jeffrey. He didn't name him Jamil. He named him Jesus. Oh, there's a lot of Latinos in the Bible. They don't teach this most Sundays. You got to read between the lines. Moses was very Mexican. Come on, who else? Get a bunch of people across the river to the promised land. That's my people. We've been doing this for thousands of years. Okay? We're not undocumented. We're traditionalists. King David, Mexican. Only a 5-foot Mexican could look at a 9-foot giant and go, I could take him. Abraham, Father Abraham, Mexican. Come on, he was 100 when his old lady got pregnant. Come on. Don't get churchy, that's in the Old Testament, all right? I didn't make that up, okay? Now, some people think Noah could have been Mexican. Noah was not Mexican. That story would have ended tragically different. Noah had been Mexican, man, because, you know, taking care of animals, that's a gift the Lord gave our white brothers and sisters. White folks, you can find a stray pit bull that night, he will have a bath and be in your bed. It's just safe now. Noah had been Mexican. When the rain ended, the ark would open up. Noah steps off with some leather boots. The Lord is like, Noah, where are the cows? Would you like a taco?
1: 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And later on this afternoon at 420, Mike Ford, guess what he's doing? 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
4: Sunny with a high near 68, light winds. Mostly clear this evening. Overnight low drops down to around 50. Southwest winds 5 to 10 miles per hour. Sunshine again on Friday with a high at around 73 and calm winds.
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saw the old man's face. Front page obituary, he was a millionaire. He left his fortune to some guy he barely knew. His kids were mad as hell.

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9: You got a Happy Meal? Can we get a Happy Meal?
10: Will somebody get the kid a Happy Meal?
11: Well, this is exciting. I was so pumped when I read this. McDonald's is going to start serving mac and cheese hamburgers. That's right. Mac and cheese double beef burgers.

0: KBR 104.1. It is now time for things you didn't know yesterday. It's my little pile of useless trivia. But you never know, if you share this at the break room this morning, your coworkers might be impressed. So back before, when remember Twitter, before it became X? Well, the Twitter bird on the logo, he had a name. The Twitter bird was named Larry. I did not know it was Larry. Did you know if you sneeze, it can travel up to 100 miles an hour? I can believe that. Bubble wrap was originally invented as wallpaper. That would be cool wallpaper, wouldn't it? Except I would ruin my wallpaper and end up popping it, all of it. Yeah, that's probably why it didn't go so successfully as wallpaper. Japan, they have a ninja museum where you can learn how to be a ninja and use hidden doors and trick floors. You too could be a ninja if you go visit the Ninja Museum in Japan. Well, there you go. Those are things you didn't know yesterday. Aren't you glad you stuck around for that? Probably not.
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4: Florida man stories.
5: That guy's just plain nuts.
6: Yeah, these Florida criminals make me giggle. This idiot from Flagler County, Florida, tried to flee a traffic stop. Police chased him down. It wasn't a high-speed chase because he was riding on a rusty, broken-down motorcycle. The fastest he could go was like 10 miles an hour. So he floored it, going up to 10 miles an hour, trying to get away from the police. They could have just chased him on foot. He was charged with operating a motorcycle without a license and fleeing with disregard to safety. Yeah, his safety, not anybody else's. Well, two teen daredevils or idiots. They were in Walmart in Orange County, California. They were riding their e-bikes through Walmart, going up and down the aisles, blazing, knocking stuff off the shelves and nearly hitting customers. They ended up fleeing before the police arrived. So, yeah, keep your eye out when you go to Walmart for idiot teenagers riding their e-bikes through the store. And this is a kind of cool story. This guy was in Clearwater, Florida. He walked into a Dollar Tree store to buy some gift cards. He wanted two $250 gift cards. And he was on the phone at the time. And the cashier was like, "Hey, are you being scammed?" And the guy was like, No, I'm on the phone with Publishers Clearinghouse, and I've got to send them $500 in order for me to get my prize." Yeah, the cashier said, "Hang up the phone." And they did. And luckily, because he would have been out $500, she saved the old couple some money and made my heart feel so warm and fuzzy inside. Good for you. I like Good Samaritans.
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7: Sunny with a high near 68 and light winds. Mostly clear this evening. Overnight low drops down to around 50. Southwest winds 5 to 10 miles per hour. Sunshine again on Friday with a high at around 73 and calm winds.
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0: We're Alaska's hottest country, KBR 104.1. Are you a pizza fan? Do you like pizza? Well, here's some interesting pizza facts, according to a survey that was just done this year. Pizza is a $45 billion industry right here in the U.S. Over 3 billion pizzas are sold every year. 93% of us Americans eat at least one pizza per month. Friday night is the busiest night for pizza, by the way. 36% of all pizza orders will get pepperoni on them. The least favorite pizza topping is anchovies. And Americans will eat about 100 acres of pizza each day. Ends up being about 350 slices per second. That is a lot of pizza. Great. Now I'm in the mood for pizza.
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0: 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When you were in school, can you think of one teacher that really meant a lot to you? I have a couple that were like my absolutely favorite teachers, mostly in junior high. I had my favorite teacher in 7th and 8th grade. But this lady, her name is Mrs. Howard. She is a very popular teacher in her class. On the last day of school, she read a letter to her class, and it made all the kids cry. It meant so much to them. And this is what the letter says. I hope you know how much I believe in you guys to succeed. If you work hard and never give up, you can be anything that you want to be. Look at me. You want to play pro ball? You can play pro ball. You want to be a doctor? You can be a doctor. You want to professionally dance or sing? Well, you can go to Hollywood and make it big. Don't let anyone tell you that you can't, because I'm telling you that you can. I'm never going to forget you. When you become a teacher, they don't warn you that the space in your heart fills up with every single kid that I get. Thank you for making this the most special teaching year I've ever had, and for loving me so well. I'm going to love you forever. Sincerely, Mrs. Howard. Great. I can't get through the letter without crying. I just think that's the most sweetest thing ever. She's awesome. I'm envious of her students. She's a great teacher. Great job, Mrs. Howard.
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0: sunny with a high near 68 and light winds. Mostly clear this evening. Overnight low drops down to around 50. Southwest winds 5 to 10 miles per hour. Sunshine again on Friday with a high at around 73 and calm winds.
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0: Alaska's hottest country, K-Bear 104.1. You know what's coming up in July? Oh, yes, the Backyard Country Barbecue featuring the band Perry. And what's really exciting is I'm going to be giving away tickets to the Backyard Country Barbecue starting on Monday. Yep, all you got to do is listen and call in to win those tickets. So Monday through Friday, we'll give you a shot at winning a pair of tickets to the Backyard Country Barbecue. And on top of that, one winner from all five of our days of giving the tickets away will win a VIP package, which is pretty cool because you get to hang out in the VIP section. You have your own catering department, your own bar, your own bathroom even. So there's no standing in line for anything, and you'll be right up close to the stage, the Backyard Country Barbecue. It's going to be awesome. Now, if you don't win tickets, don't be sad. You can buy them at ericsonevents.com. Don't miss out on this year's Backyard Country Barbecue. And beginning Monday, we're going to give you a shot at winning some tickets from K-Bear 104.1.
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0: Alaska's hottest country, KBIR 104.1. Well, this might be a problem for 4th of July down in the States because a semi double trailer loaded to the gills with fireworks recently exploded on Interstate 75 in Tennessee. This fire took hours for the fire department to put it out. But wouldn't that have been fun to, like, watch from a distance? Watching a two semi-trailer full of fireworks going off? That would be awesome to see, but, oh, my God, what a mess. But luckily, nobody was hurt. The highway was closed in both directions for hours and hours. But because of this fire, wherever the fireworks were going, it might be a problem for 4th of July celebration. I guess what they'll have to do in place of the fireworks is just set some semi-trucks on fire. That might be actually better.
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0: Alaska's hottest country, K-Bear 104.1. Good morning, I'm Steve Franklin. Here's what's trending in the news. Well, the Taylor and Travis wedding supposedly is still going to happen at Madison Square Garden. It's going to be one of the most expensive weddings of all time. They're going to rent out the Madison Square Garden for 3 nights. And it's $1 million a day to rent out MSG, which is crazy. But elite wedding planner, her name is Sonal Shah, says the price could reach over $20 million when you factor in production, security, catering, entertainment, and decor. That's a lot of money. Well, the World Cup has started. And on Friday, the first game with U.S. and Canada will be taking place. And fans of soccer are starting to name their kids after the World Cup. Parents are naming their kids FIFA, or is it FIFA? Whatever. That's a crazy name for a kid. Also, Buzz, which is in honor of a player on one of the soccer teams. Also, Bafana in Mexico. Great names for kids. Your kids are going to hate you. And this TikToker influencer has gone viral because she's an idiot. She swallowed her AirPods because she thought they were her vitamins. Yeah, poison control told her, hey, you know what? What goes in must come out. Well, they did an X-ray, and they found that her AirPods were no longer in her system. It took her body 4 days to pass her AirPods. Do you think she rinsed them off and kept using them? I hope not. She better have thrown those away. That's what's trending in the news today.
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3: Sunny with our high near 68 and light winds. Mostly clear this evening. Overnight low drops down to around 50. Southwest winds 5 to 10 miles per hour. Sunshine again on Friday with our high at around 73 and calm winds.
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0: surprised. 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
8: 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Good morning. I'm Steve Franklin with the Daily Almanac. It's June 11th. It's the 162nd day of the year. There's only 203 days left to go this year. We are celebrating National Corn on the Cob Day. It's also National Hot Rod Day, because back on this date in 1895, the very first auto race took place. Wonder how fast they went. Probably not very fast back in 1895. It's also National German Chocolate Cake Day. And back on this date in 96, Garth Brooks set a fanfare record by signing autographs for 23 hours straight. That is a lot of signing autographs. My gosh, 23 hours. And don't forget, Dad's Day is 10 days away. Make sure you get him something. Sunrise at 4:18, setting at 11:40. That's 19 hours and 21 minutes of daylight. That's a gain of about 2 minutes. We're still gaining daylight for a couple more weeks anyway. If it's your birthday today, you're sharing your birthday with Jacques Cousteau. He was born on this date in 1910. He passed away in 97. Also, Gene Wilder's birthday is today. He was born in 1933. Sad to see him go, too. Sadie Robertson is 29. Shia LaBeouf is 40 today. Dawson Creek, he's Joshua Jackson from Dawson's Creek. He's 48. Hugh Laurie is 67. Peter Dinklage from Game of Thrones, he's 57. Dr. Oz is 66 today. Joe Montana is 70. Peter Bergman from All My Children, he's 73. Frank Beard, the drummer of ZZ Top, is 77. And Adrienne Barbeau, oh, I had the hots for her when I was a kid. She is 81 today. She's old.
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9: Sunny with a high near 68 and light winds. Mostly clear this evening. Overnight low drops down to around 50. Southwest winds 5 to 10 miles per hour. Sunshine again on Friday with a high at around 73 and calm winds.
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1: Sky should turn mostly sunny by the afternoon with a high today at around 68. Mostly clear through the evening hours. Overnight low drops down to around 50. Sunshine on the way for Friday with a high at around 73. Saturday partly sunny with a high near 70.
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0: 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We're going to count them all down and find out together this weekend. I'll see you for all the hits on the Country Top 40 with Fitz right here. 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
9: The sky should turn mostly sunny by the afternoon with our high today at around 68. Mostly clear through the evening hours. Overnight low drops down to around 50. Sunshine on the way for Friday with our high at around 73. Saturday partly sunny with a high near 70.
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17: 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Sky should turn mostly sunny by the afternoon with our high today at around 68. Mostly clear through the evening hours. Overnight low drops down to around 50. Sunshine on the way for Friday with our high at around 73. Saturday partly sunny with a high near 70.
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0: 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At Frontier Charter School, they are already planning for another school year coming up before too long. 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
6: Sky should turn mostly sunny by the afternoon, with a high today at around 68. Mostly clear through the evening hours. Overnight low drops down to around 50. Sunshine on the way for Friday, with a high at around 73. Saturday, partly sunny, with a high near 70.
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Alaska's hottest country from Taylor Swift, Dierks Bentley, and we'll throw back with Brooks and Dunn right after Shaboozy. Now.

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0: There's Taylor Swift. I knew it. I knew you. Hell yeah. Sunshine. A high headed towards 70 with K-Bear.
1: He works way too much for way too little.

0: K-Bear 104.1, Alaska's hottest country in Fort, on board with some country music news for you. Taylor Swift recently attending the Toy Story 5 world premiere, bypassing the red carpet, entering through a back entrance. Tom Hanks says Swift handed him an original VHS tape of the first Toy Story movie to sign. Swift then sat at the piano and sang "I Knew It, I Knew You" as the crowd cheered. And Tom Hanks gave Taylor Swift some marriage advice.
1: The man must make the waffles on Sunday.
0: And Blake Shelton, extremely happy about his corn not getting hit by crabgrass, sang a little song in celebration.
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7: Midas Alaska providing this look out the Bear Den weather window, hoping for sunshine tomorrow and possibly Saturday with highs up there in the 70 range. Overnight lows remain in the 50s as we get back to Alaska's hottest country on K-Bear.

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0: K-Bear 104.1, Alaska's hottest country and Ford on board. I cannot believe how fast Father's Day is approaching. Have you been on the outs with Dad? Here's a way to get back on the good side. Win him $1,000. 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You better hurry, though. Time's running out.
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0: That's gotjames.com. 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